Antonin Dvorak was 36 years old in the winter of 1878-1879. For several years, he'd been making a modest living as a musician in Prague, playing viola in a restaurant dance band, giving piano lessons, playing the organ on Sundays. His compositions had just recently come to the attention of a guy named Johannes Brahms. But even though Dvorak was starting to get more recognition, he was still on that grind, piecing together jobs. When Dvorak did have a few weeks

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1: Cello Concerto No. 2 by Joseph Haydn, straight ahead. Right now, one of his Scottish folk song arrangements.

And so that appears throughout the film, but he's also got this kind of secondary theme. Doesn't happen quite as often. I have taken to calling it Kylo's lament. That is just my own personal view on it. What Mr. Williams says about it is that it is somewhat ruminative, somewhat hesitant. And that sounds like this. It's also in minor.

feast is figs. No, not even figs. Raisins. Ah, liaisons. Now, where was I? Oh, yes. At the palace of